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2: I don't know about you, but my social media feeds are flooded with lotions and potions and gadgets, all promising to unlock different components of longevity. But if you log off, take a step back from all the hype, you'll find that the actual keys to a longer, healthier life are hiding in plain sight. There are four of them. Number one, nutrition. The Mediterranean diet really is the gold standard. Number two, exercise. You should be getting 150 minutes of moderate intensity exercise or 75 minutes of vigorous intensity exercise every week, plus strength training and stretching. Number three, sleep. Sleep is when your body and your brain repair themselves. You should be getting 7 to 9 hours a night. And finally, number four often gets forgotten, socialization. It's not a bonus. It's a necessity for a healthy life, finding a sense of community, purpose, and belonging. I'm Dr. Sanjay Gupta, helping you live a better life.
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3: 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But when we're playful, we're more open, more curious, and more willing to experiment.
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4: So look at the Great Seal of Utah. No, not that seal. 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Yeah, well, it's got two dates on it, 1847 and 1896. What happened in 1896, 130 years ago here in Utah?
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1: If it doesn't make you better, healthier, happier, or much more interesting, we won't put it on this show. It's Intelligence for Your Life. My name is John Tesh, and a recent finance study has found that nearly half of all millennials have gone into pet debt, serious debt, from the cost of owning and caring for their pets. The study found that young adults are racking up costs from adoption fees, vet visits, specialty pet foods, and training just to give their pets the best life possible. And that's not even factoring in unexpected medical emergencies. The report says a lot of millennial pet owners are waiting longer to get married, buy a house, and have children, and instead they're choosing to become pet owners and treating their pets like their firstborn. And the millennial generation, which is the adults between ages 23 and 38, is the largest pet-owning demographic. They own one out of every three pets, and they want to spoil them. In fact, more than half of millennial pet owners say they buy a present for their pet at least once a month. They also want to give their pets organic food or gluten-free meals, which are also expensive. But pet debt or not, most millennials say the companionship of a pet happens to be priceless.
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1: Important piece from our relationship files. One of the biggest relationship red flags may not be arguing too much. It may be not arguing at all. Family law attorney Gabriella Pomare calls it a silent divorce. It's when you're still living together, but emotionally you are checked out. One person is scrolling on their phone. The other is watching TV. But there's no real communication. There's a lack of conflict, but also a lack of connection. And people often stay like this for years because of kids, finances, or a fear of change. Pomare says one of the most common reasons relationships break down isn't dramatic. It's a gradual disconnect. Partners stop communicating. They stop checking in with each other. And she sees a consistent pattern in what drives couples to that point. It's an unequal division of labor. When the mental load of a household and family falls disproportionately on one person. Her advice is simple. We need to talk regularly. Ask how our partner is doing. Make time for each other. Be intentional about that. Show that you're genuinely interested in their life and well-being. Relationships rarely fall apart overnight. And those small daily connections can keep your relationship strong.
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4: I don't know about you, but my social media feeds are flooded with lotions and potions and gadgets, all promising to unlock different components of longevity. But if you log off, take a step back from all the hype, you'll find that the actual keys to a longer, healthier life are hiding in plain sight. There are four of them. Number one, nutrition. The Mediterranean diet really is the gold standard. Number two, exercise. You should be getting 150 minutes of moderate intensity exercise or 75 minutes of vigorous intensity exercise every week, plus strength training and stretching. Number three, sleep. Sleep is when your body and your brain repair themselves. You should be getting 7 to 9 hours a night. And finally, number four, often gets forgotten, socialization. It's not a bonus, it's a necessity for a healthy life, finding a sense of community, purpose, and belonging. I'm Dr. Sanjay Gupta, helping you live a better life.
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10: You see these every day. 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

I'm John Tesh. Thank you for listening to Intelligence for Your Life, wherever you're tuned in tonight. 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
1: Okay, if you had to guess which health factor was most likely to improve your sense of well-being, which would it be? How much you exercise? How well you eat? Or what about the quality of your sleep? Well, the Journal of Frontiers in Psychology says your sleep quality is hands down the best predictor of your overall mental health and well-being. Meaning, even if you ate a nutritious diet and got plenty of exercise, you could still undermine all the health benefits and raise your risk for anxiety and depression by not getting enough good sleep. For the study, thousands of adults were asked about their lifestyle habits and whether they felt they were, quote, flourishing in life. It's a term psychologists use for people who believe they lead a purposeful life and who feel engaged in their daily activities. Of course, researchers say ideally we'd be making all three health pillars, sleep, exercise, and a healthy diet, our top priorities. But if you had to focus on just one, this study shows a good night's sleep helps people flourish.

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1: Directly from our dating and relationship files, Gib, here's more of what not to do on a first date, according to the Telegraph newspaper, who studied this, did a big report on it. I wish I had known this years ago. Number one, don't call anybody you've ever dated crazy. Your date will think that's what you'll call them sooner or later. Okay, that's number one. Go ahead. Number two is pretty heavy. Go ahead.
2: Okay, well, the thing with crazy is you want to say that, like, we broke up for a variety of reasons. It just wasn't working out anymore. If you start making it about the other person and them being unhinged, it's like, A, why were you dating a crazy person? And B, what are you going to say about us

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1: Should you still work out when you're injured, or should you take it easy? 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That can lead to stiffness, muscle loss, even reduced coordination. Certified strength and conditioning coach Dana Santis told us, recovery is about choosing the right kind of movement at the right time. 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I'm Dr. Sanjay Gupta, helping you live a better life.
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1: I'm John Tesh with Intelligence for Your Life, and here's a bit of intel that will be a conversation starter for you. You can do this for a quick mood boost. You just sketch a picture of something indulgent, so like a donut or a cookie or a piece of pizza. I think those are the only three things I can draw because I'm terrible at Pictionary. Experts say even if you have zero artistic ability, the research shows that seeing foods high in fat or sugar, even just a drawing, releases a rush of feel-good hormones that lift our mood. All right, again, for a mood boost, you sketch a picture of something indulgent, like a donut, a cookie, or a piece of pizza. I guess an ice cream cone would work as well.

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1: All right, my intelligent friends, if you want to age without losing your balance, mobility, or independence, I have what orthopedic surgeons recommend to stay strong and mobile as you age. Train your legs like your life depends on it. That's the first tip, because your life does depend on this. Dr. Corey Callendine is an orthopedic surgeon in Tennessee, and he says the single biggest driver of losing independence with age isn't your heart or your memory, it's your legs. And by the time you see muscle loss in the mirror, you've already lost the ability to catch yourself mid-fall. Orthopedic surgeon Dr. Vonda Wright says, use spare moments throughout your day, like doing toe taps at your desk or balancing on one leg while you're waiting in line. Dr. Wright says up to 30% of elderly patients with hip fractures, they die within a year. 30%. So we need to practice our balance every day. One more to maintain mobility. Flip your shoes over. What? Yeah, worn out tread causes foot, knee, hip, and back pain. So replace your shoes when the pattern on the soles disappears. Flip your shoes over and take a look. And if you want a quick self-assessment of where you stand, sit on the floor, cross-legged, and try to stand up without using your hands. Man, this is so hard. People who can do this have 5 times lower risk of early death than those who cannot. We need to focus on leg strength. We're a broken record on this.
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3: If I were to ask you what makes for a good night's sleep, you'd probably say a dark, quiet room, not too many things on your mind. But every night when you go to get some Z's, how often do you really think about the temperature in your bedroom? Temperature may be one of the most underappreciated factors in sleep. That's according to the Senior Vice President of Research and Scientific Affairs at the National Sleep Foundation. We often hear about lights and screens and stress, but even modest changes in temperature and airflow can influence both how quickly you fall asleep and how deeply you stay asleep. Most experts will recommend a room temperature of 60 to 67 degrees Fahrenheit. You might also experiment with your sheets and what you actually wear to bed. Play around a bit and see what improves your sleep. You might be delightfully surprised. I'm Dr. Sanjay Gupta, helping you live a better life.
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9: We go to 3 or 4 of these a year. 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
1: Stanford Center for Sleep and Circadian Sciences says daylight controls your internal clock, the one that regulates your sleep, metabolism, immune system, and hormones. 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But the fix is so simple. 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
1: So our researchers have found that there's something that can reduce our pain in 5 minutes flat. It's actually some in-person prayer. I'll explain here. It comes from a new study in the Annals of Family Medicine. Researchers followed hundreds of patients dealing with moderate to severe pain, and half participated in 5 minutes of in-person prayer with the gentle laying of hands with a trained volunteer. The other half listened to soft, relaxing music. So the results were surprising. The patients who prayed reported much bigger drops in pain right away, and it wasn't just in the moment. The pain relief lasted for about 2 weeks. The researchers go on to say they're not sure if prayer alone caused the improvements. They think it's perhaps the combination of prayer, personal attention, eye contact, and gentle touch, because all those things have been shown to reduce pain and discomfort. Here's the takeaway. It's pretty simple. Whether it's prayer, connection, or a combination of both, which is what I believe in, 5 minutes of compassionate human interaction can be really powerful for pain.

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1: I love all the intel that we have. I mean, it's like, we get letters, emails, Facebook posts all the time about people, how much they love this stuff. And I'm telling you right now that I love it as much as you do, guys. And here's one right now that you're going to love.
2: I'm ready.
1: If you want somebody to like your idea, don't talk to them about it while they're drinking grapefruit juice.
3: Okay.
1: Or that's the headline, or something else that's bitter.
3: Yeah.
1: In a recent study, people were given a bitter drink or a sweet juice, were asked their opinion on a matter. The group that drank the bitter drink, especially grapefruit juice, rated the idea the most harshly.
3: We're just gross computers. That's all we are. If the input is bitter, then our attitude is bitter.
1: Yeah.
3: If the input is sweet, our attitude is sweet.
1: It's true.
3: So I would watch, you know, doing business deals at an airport, because I feel like I drink more grapefruit juice and tomato juice at an airport than I do anywhere else.
1: Yes.
3: So, you know, don't go for the breakfast buffet. Go for a dinner with, you know, a port wine at the end, as opposed to the breakfast buffet that includes grapefruit juice. But I the more stuff we talk about, just know right now, you're just a meat computer that's driving around in your car right now, and your meat computer can't tell the difference between input and actual emotions.
1: Imagine going into Paramount Television back in the day to pitch The Godfather, and you see that Bob Evans, the head of the Paramount, is drinking grapefruit juice. You're like,
3: let's pitch something else.
1: We're out of here, Coppola.
3: Yeah. We'll come back when it's Orange Juice Tuesdays.
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4: A better life with Dr. Sanjay Gupta.
5: They say consistency is key, but sometimes you just gotta switch it up. A new study out of Harvard School of Public Health found that varying your exercise routine could add years to your life. What exercise someone did didn't matter much. What did matter was that all the exercises together worked all the muscle groups in their body. Now, an added benefit to changing things up is it can help you push through the plateau effect. That's when your body gets so efficient at doing something that you actually stop getting better at it. And we know from previous research that specializing in any one sport at a young age can make someone actually more prone to injury. And as experts we talk to point out, even elite athletes switch up things with their workouts, making sure to target strength, cardio, flexibility, balance, and doing that every single week. I'm Dr. Sanjay Gupta, helping you live a better life.
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1: All right, my intelligent friends, John Tesh with you, moving you forward in your life. And if you've been feeling kind of blah or meh lately, I want you to try this. Curl up with a good book immediately. It turns out reading for 20 minutes a day, just 20 minutes, will cut your risk of depression right in half. It's been proven many times. And this latest study is from the Washington University School of Medicine. Their research has found that reading soothes the brain's anxiety center, also known as the amygdala, the brain region that processes emotions. It also increases the production of calming neurotransmitters, serotonin and GABA. If you're feeling down, reading for 20 minutes a day will do the trick. And it should be fiction, by the way.

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1: For my health and wellness files, if you want a healthier home, experts say it's not all that hard. Time magazine interviewed oncologists, and these are the changes they recommend today. First, always use your stove's exhaust fan when you're cooking. Dr. Nikki Wood is a pediatric oncologist, and she says even electric stoves release particles into the air, and gas stoves are even worse. It's why it's important to make sure your range hood actually vents outdoors. A lot of these range hoods, especially ones attached to microwaves, don't vent outside. They just recirculate filtered air back into the kitchen. Also, whenever possible, cook on the back burners. The fumes rising from the back burners get pulled straight up into the vent. That's a good tip. And then skip the air fresheners. They make your home smell clean, but Dr. Wood says they can release chemicals that can contribute to headaches and asthma flare-ups and other health conditions. And then, don't forget your tap water. Dr. Michael Dominello is a radiation oncologist, and he recommends using an at-home water testing kit. You can easily get them online. He says, you're showering in this water, you're drinking it, you're cooking with it, and the right filter depends on what's in your water. But even a basic pitcher filter can make a huge difference. Just remember to replace the filters regularly.
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1: All right, my friends, if you've ever spent hours scrolling through job listings, clicking apply over and over again, you've experienced what's now being called doom jobbing. It is doom scrolling. Doom scrolling is what you do to your social media feed. Doom jobbing is what you do to job boards. And career experts say it's driven by anxiety over today's job market, because every week we hear about massive layoffs and economic uncertainty, how AI is taking away human jobs. It makes people feel desperate. So a lot of folks apply for hundreds of positions with a few clicks. Chris Martin is a senior economist at Glassdoor. He tells us this doom jobbing can chip away at your confidence and increase feelings of frustration and burnout. And being able to access job listings anywhere, anytime, creates compulsive behavior, just like scrolling social media, doom scrolling. Besides, job hunting is stressful enough. Turning it into an all-day scroll-a-thon only makes it worse. A better approach, he says, is to have a set routine where you spend a couple of hours in the morning looking for jobs, tailoring your resume, or reaching out to contacts, and then step away. And it's always better to try to reach out to somebody personally than to apply through a job board. Turns out 40% of managers say they are more likely to hire somebody when they have a referral.

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1: All right, heads up, couples, I need your attention for just a moment. When it comes to household chores, what do? Do you divide them between you? Do you share them by taking turns washing the dishes or doing the laundry together? According to new research from University of Utah, couples who share at least three household chores a week tend to have happier, more satisfying relationships. Why? The researchers found one obvious reason is that not all chores are equal. So there's a big difference between buying the groceries and scrubbing the toilet every week.
2: Sure.
1: When you share chores, you use communication, planning, and decision-making skills, which are essential for having a high-quality relationship. What say you, Gib?
2: I mean, some chores are better suited for one person than the other. If somebody's more organized than the other person, then they should sort the mail. I mean, that kind of stuff is fine.
1: Yeah, yeah.
2: I am willing to do any chore, but once I'm doing the chore, you don't get to tell me that it wasn't done well enough or that you didn't do it the right way. I will clean the bathroom. I will get it clean and sanitary and fantastic. But I want to be able to put headphones in, completely erase the world, and totally focus and get it done.
1: But do you do chores together?
2: I mean, we do chores. I like to do them separately. We're not. I mean, I know this is saying we're supposed to do them together, but I really like. I don't like having somebody else do the dishes with me. Leave me alone. Yeah. Let me clean the whole kitchen. I'll put a book, an audio book in my headphones, and just you handle something else. I do not like a lot of hands doing the same thing. Although the research is saying that that's better for your relationship. Maybe my relationship is doomed because I like to just do it myself.
1: No, maybe you won't call it a chore, but you and your wife put a lot of time into raising those three kids. So
2: yeah,
1: we're going to give you credit for that.
2: It's definitely a chore. Yeah. It's a real pain.
1: He's not serious.
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4: 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And there is perhaps no movement more fundamental than walking. It reinforces the alignment, stability, and coordinated muscle activation that supports how your body moves, whether you're doing strenuous exercise or simply going about your daily life. This is according to Dana Santis, a strength and conditioning specialist. Even though you walk every day, Dana does say you can make small adjustments to immediately improve your walking mechanics. So, keep your rib cage stacked over your pelvis. 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Allow your arms to swing naturally in coordination with your legs. 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I'm Dr. Sanjay Gupta, helping you live a better life.
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2: Hey, it's the John Tesh Radio Show, intelligence for your health here and now. And we know from so many studies we've seen that eating lots of fruits and vegetables is good for our physical health. But now there's new research showing it's really good for your mental health, too. The latest study in the American Journal of Public Health has found that people's psychological well-being improved and they had greater life satisfaction after just increasing the amount of fruit and vegetables they ate. In fact, listen, a study conducted by the University of Otago in New Zealand found that just adding one portion of produce to your daily diet is as beneficial to mental well-being as regular exercise. That's huge. So if you're looking for an easy way to feel better mentally and emotionally, try eating an extra piece of fruit or an extra serving of vegetable every day.
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1: For my health and wellness files, do you think maybe you're one of the millions of people who have now developed nerd neck? This is a new term for the health problems associated with spending too much time hunched over a computer or a gaming device. According to behavioral scientist Nick Hobson, this nerd neck can lead to tension headaches, neck pain, and even spinal misalignment. It can also lead to muscle spasms and pain that radiates from your neck all the way down your back and to your fingers. So how do you know if you have a nerd neck? You just take a look in the mirror while you're relaxed. If your neck resembles a question mark or the letter C, well, then you might have nerd neck. The good news is this nerd neck is easy to avoid. Just keep your electronic devices at eye level, don't hunch, and take regular breaks from sitting. And to treat nerd neck, ergonomics expert Dr. Alan Hedge recommends regularly tilting your head from side to side, then backwards and forwards, and holding it in each position for about 30 seconds, even if you have to use your hands to keep your head in place. Also, mix in some arm stretches that activate your shoulders. The goal is to keep the muscles in your neck and shoulders loose and flexible so you don't develop the dreaded nerd neck.
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1: All right, I'm about to reveal the sweet spot for sleep that will help you maintain good mental and physical health. Once we reach middle age, we need to sleep a certain number of hours each night to maintain good health. That number is 7 hours, no more, no less. Researchers at the UK's University of Cambridge, they analyzed data from nearly 500,000 people between the ages of 38 and 73. The result, 7 hours a night was the optimal amount of sleep for cognitive performance. The data also showed that fewer than 7 hours of sleep and more than 7 hours was linked to reduced mental processing speed, visual attention, memory, and problem-solving skills. Study participants who slept 7 hours a night, they also experienced less anxiety and depression and higher overall well-being compared to when they slept longer or shorter periods of time. Pretty amazing, right? The researchers say one reason is that getting less than 7 hours a night means people are getting less deep sleep. And without that restorative deep sleep, damaging proteins build up in the brain, which is one of the hallmarks of dementia. Too little sleep also hurts the brain's ability to flush out toxins, which can trigger inflammation and age-related brain diseases. And sleeping more than 8 hours a night after middle age is actually linked to depression. You want to maximize your brain function in middle age and beyond. 7 hours is your sweet spot.
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1: Here's a conversation starter for you, folks. The next time you're in an elevator, consider your body language. Think about it. If you're alone, you might lean against the wall, look in the mirror if it's mirrored, or relax your body and slouch. But as soon as a stranger walks in, if you notice, you stop leaning and you stand up straight. There is a good reason for this, and it comes from former FBI agent, we love his stuff, Joe Navarro. He wrote the book, What Everybody is Saying. Navarro says changing your body language like that is actually a protective measure passed down the genetic chain from our ancient ancestors, because the brain doesn't want us to be off balance around strangers. How about that?
2: Well, yeah, you want to be prepared for what could happen. Look, we have all of this, you know, programming in our brain that is meant to protect us from other, you know, other people, other tribes, other potential threats. And so when another organism is in the room with us, by the way, it's not just people. If there's like a cat in the room, you're gonna be a little bit more on edge. If there's a squirrel in the elevator,
1: okay,
2: you're still gonna stand up straight and be ready for whatever that squirrel's gonna do, because we're wired that way.
1: You having some bad dreams lately?
2: I'm so terrified of squirrels. I mean, I this story aside, squirrels, I'm always on edge if there's squirrels around.
1: I did not see that coming.
2: Yeah, I'm a very aggressive squirrel that lives in my backyard.
1: Okay.
2: But my point is that we are meant to defend ourselves from threats, and we don't know if a stranger is a threat or not, so therefore we are going to be more on guard, and that's going to be reflected in our posture.
1: Okay.
0: Be ready for anything. 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
3: A better life with Dr. Sanjay Gupta.
4: There are lots of things you can measure to get an idea of how healthy you are at any given moment. Temperature, heart rate, blood pressure, just to name a few. But how about how healthy you will be and how long you're likely to live? According to a new study out of the University of Buffalo, two simple strength tests are pretty accurate at predicting longevity in older women. One is hand grip strength, and the other is how quickly people can stand up from a seated position without using their arms. By the way, I remember interviewing former President Jimmy Carter when he was quite old and being really impressed how he just popped out of the chair without using his arms. Not a lot of older people can actually do that. But I think the message here is that maintaining strength as you age is going to help you perform everyday activities, but also help you avoid injury and stay independent. I'm Dr. Sanjay Gupta, helping you live a better life.
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1: Righty, here we go with some intelligence for your health. What is the most dangerous age to drink alcohol? Well, I thought maybe it was when people are young and they're still risk takers. However, a study from the University of Cambridge found that excessive drinking in older adulthood, age 65 and up, can be incredibly damaging for your brain. It's because older adulthood is one of three, quote, periods of dynamic brain changes. Those are moments in life when your brain is changing the most. They are at ages 9, 32, 65. And at age 65 and up, alcohol can do the most damage because as you enter it, older adulthood, your brain starts to atrophy quicker as your neurons become smaller and their component parts break down. When this is happening, drinking can start to do irreparable damage to your brain.

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1: From our weight loss files, if you want to lose weight like you're on Ozempic but without the medication, experts say you can do it by eating the right foods. Just like weight loss medications stimulate your GLP-1 hormone, which is a stop-eating hormone, research from the University of Toronto says you can naturally boost it by eating certain foods, and here's how. First, eat more fiber. From beans, vegetables, nuts, and seeds, your gut bacteria turns fiber into a byproduct that boosts GLP-1. Also, consume more healthy fats, like from olive oil, avocados, and pistachios. They stimulate more GLP-1 than butter or cheese. And flip the order in which you eat. Eat protein and vegetables before the carbs. Studies showed that meal sequence, which is the order foods are eaten in, can impact GLP-1, and eating protein and vegetables before carbohydrates does result in a higher GLP-1 level compared to eating carbohydrates before the protein. And yes, chewing matters. Scientific reports found that more chewing equals more GLP-1, the weight loss hormone.
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3: I don't know about you, but my social media feeds are flooded with lotions and potions and gadgets, all promising to unlock different components of longevity. But if you log off, take a step back from all the hype, you'll find that the actual keys to a longer, healthier life are hiding in plain sight. There are four of them. Number one, nutrition. The Mediterranean diet really is the gold standard. Number two, exercise. You should be getting 150 minutes of moderate intensity exercise or 75 minutes of vigorous intensity exercise every week, plus strength training and stretching. Number three, sleep. Sleep is when your body and your brain repair themselves. You should be getting 7 to 9 hours a night. And finally, number four, often gets forgotten, socialization. It's not a bonus. It's a necessity for a healthy life, finding a sense of community, purpose, and belonging. I'm Dr. Sanjay Gupta, helping you live a better life.
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2: So look at the Great Seal of Utah. No, not that seal. We're talking about the seal of the state of Utah. Yeah, well, it's got two dates on it, 1847 and 1896. What happened in 1896, 130 years ago here in Utah?
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2: 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We became the 45th state of the United States, 1896. Yeah, 130 years ago, and you were off to Howard Jones.
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1: All right, my friends, if you need to stay sharp during a rough week ahead, try this military-approved sleep trick. If you know you've got a few tough nights coming, maybe a night shift, a red-eye flight, or even surgery, experts say you can prep your body ahead of time by sleep banking. It's just what it sounds like, getting extra sleep in advance to cushion the blow of upcoming sleep loss. The strategy started in the military to help soldiers stay sharp during missions, and science does back this up, by the way. In a study from Walter Reed Army Institute of Research, scientists had people sleep 10 hours a night for a week before cutting them back to only 3 hours a night. And guess what? The sleep bankers stayed more alert, had faster reaction times, and even recovered better afterward. Experts say you don't have to go overboard. Just an hour earlier to bed or sleeping in a little longer for a few days can help build up your sleep reserve. You can even bank sleep with naps. Think of it like a savings account of sleep that you'll need to withdraw before a physical or mental challenge.

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1: All right, if you have a tough challenge ahead of you, we've got the solution. Whether it's a math test or a marathon, you'll get better results if you stand up straight before taking it on. How many times do we talk about posture on this show? Which is you can solve everything by having good posture. This one's from Florida State. The study shows that people who correct their posture before tough tasks experience a significant boost in concentration, self-control, and other stuff compared to those who slouch.
2: If you're anything like me, you just sat up a little bit straighter.
1: Yeah.
2: I mean, I just sat up a little bit straighter just thinking about it. So, look, we're simple creatures. And by the way, not only is there a psychological effect that we always talk about with our lizard brain, where when you act confident, you'll be more confident.
1: Uh-huh.
2: There's also when you're sitting up straight and when your posture is good, you're filling more of your lungs with air. Your blood is going to be more oxygenated. Your brain is therefore going to be performing at a higher level. So it's actually good for you to be with correct posture. It's going to make you better overall. You're going to be more oxygenated. You're going to fill more of your lungs. You actually kind of make yourself feel like you're drowning when you slouch.
1: Oh, interesting.
2: You never fully expel all the carbon dioxide and you never fully inhale all the oxygen. So not only is there a psychological effect, but there's also a real tangible physiological effect.
1: If you have a tough challenge ahead of you, stand up straight before taking it on.
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4: 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But every night when you go to get some Z's, how often do you really think about the temperature in your bedroom? Temperature may be one of the most underappreciated factors in sleep. That's according to the Senior Vice President of Research and Scientific Affairs at the National Sleep Foundation. We often hear about lights and screens and stress, but even modest changes in temperature and airflow can influence both how quickly you fall asleep and how deeply you stay asleep. Most experts will recommend a room temperature of 60 to 67 degrees Fahrenheit. You might also experiment with your sheets and what you actually wear to bed. Play around a bit and see what improves your sleep. You might be delightfully surprised. I'm Dr. Sanjay Gupta, helping you live a better life.
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1: Some are lifelong musicians. 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
7: We go to 3 or 4 of these a year. 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
8: You see these every day. 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
1: Even for people who fall asleep easily, staying asleep can be difficult. You wake up, your mind starts to race, you can't turn those thoughts off. 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Cognitive shuffling. That's when you choose a random, impersonal, non-emotional word. Then for each letter of that word, think of as many words that begin with each letter as you can before moving on to the next one. It distracts your brain from stress. It also mimics the fragmented thought patterns that usually occur as you drift off to sleep. Sensory grounding is something else. That's when you work through things you can hear, feel, see, smell, or taste. That helps you to be in the moment instead of dwelling on the past or the future. Or just do a mental walkthrough of a place you know well. Familiar but neutral imagery that can calm the brain. I'm Dr. Sanjay Gupta, helping you live a better life.
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2: You see these every day. 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
1: All right, we're going to talk a little Utah history here and the Utah Pioneers. 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She was the first woman in the U.S. to ever do this legally. 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
10: We've all been there, in a boring meeting, a long lecture, struggling to stay awake. No matter how hard you try, you nod off, and that is never a good look. Aside from the obvious, making sure you're getting enough sleep, there are a couple quick pick-me-ups that experts recommend before you take your seat. If you have time, you might try to squeeze in a quick nap, just a couple minutes even. That can increase your alertness. Or try to pop outside for a quick walk, get your blood and your hormones pumping, splash some cold water on your face, or grab a cup of coffee, obviously. If you're not a caffeine drinker, even just taking small sips of water throughout your meeting could be enough to keep you awake. Of course, you could also make a point to engage in the meeting. You're not likely to fall asleep while you're actually talking. I'm Dr. Sanjay Gupta, helping you live a better life.
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8: So look at the Great Seal of Utah. No, not that seal. 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
2: Good morning, Utah. One person is dead after a shooting in Salt Lake City. Police say they were called to the volleyball courts at Liberty Park shortly before 4 p.m. Sunday. Investigators say two people were arguing when one of them shot and killed the other. The suspect is now in custody, but police are asking anyone who witnessed the shooting to contact them. Over the weekend, 450 dogs and cats found their forever homes during the Best Friends Super Adoption event. Best Friends says more than 500 pets were available for adoption, and hundreds of families came out to find their perfect match. Now, if you missed the event, you can still visit the Best Friends Life-Saving Center in Salt Lake City, which is open 7 days a week. Salt Lake City officials revealed a new mural for their 801-day celebration. The mural, which will be located at 9th and 9th, is titled Open Your Eyes and will be painted on the neighborhood's iconic whale sculpture. The artist says the design represents the Great Salt Lake, Utah's expansive skies, and the importance of protecting both. I'm Melissa Royster with your ABC4 update.
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10: A better life with Dr. Sanjay Gupta.
11: Even for people who fall asleep easily, staying asleep can be difficult. You wake up, your mind starts to race, you can't turn those thoughts off. Sleep experts say there are a few things you can try. Cognitive shuffling. That's when you choose a random, impersonal, non-emotional word. Then for each letter of that word, think of as many words that begin with each letter as you can before moving on to the next one. It distracts your brain from stress. It also mimics the fragmented thought patterns that usually occur as you drift off to sleep. Sensory grounding is something else. That's when you work through things you can hear, feel, see, smell, or taste. That helps you to be in the moment instead of dwelling on the past or the future. Or just do a mental walkthrough of a place you know well. Familiar but neutral imagery that can calm the brain. I'm Dr. Sanjay Gupta, helping you live a better life.
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4: Taking a look at forecast for today. We'll see sunshine, a few clouds, but look for hazy and smoky skies out there. Eventually looking for daytime highs on the cooler side, only topping out into the low 90s. And from ABC4, I'm meteorologist Noah Price with your forewarn forecast.

0: That's off K-Pop Demon Hunters Hunt Tricks this morning. It's Golden at 5:48 as we start this first full week of August. Welcome to it, and luckily a cooler day on the way today. Only a high of 92 after we hit 100 yesterday. That'll feel pretty nice. So would going to Utah First Credit Union Amphitheater a week from Friday. Train will be in town with Matt Nathanson and Bare Naked Ladies. We're going to have your tickets today. Four shots a day all week long, 8, 10, noon, and 4 to see Train next Friday night. Your first chance coming up at 8. And right after that at 8:10, you got a shot at going to the Hot Wheels Monster Truck event at the Maverick Center. That'll be September 12th. And the question you're going to hear for those tickets at 8:10 on Question Impossible. More than 60% of car owners don't know how to do this. What is it? Well, the answer is coming up at 6:05 if you want those monster truck passes. And as we start off this August 3rd, it's Go to Dinner with Friends Day. Saying if you want to get out on this Monday evening, call some old friends and go out. It's always awkward, though, when dinner's over. Yeah, who's going to pay that bill?
1: Go out to dinner with your friends. That always gets weird. Especially if you go out with a group and you go out to anything like a dinner or whatnot. When the bill comes, it gets weird. Because what normally happens is the bill will travel around the table. People will then begin to pitch in what they think they owe. The problem with this is there's always somebody last to get the bill. A look of confusion and concern comes over their face. They're like, what? Now people see this and they're like, oh, a couple extra dollars or something like that? You're like, well, I'm $687 short. So the $2 you're gonna pitch in ain't even gonna put a dent in this. So how about this? How about the bill take another lap? Do

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0: That's Adele and Easy on Me, P98.7. It's 5:57 as we start off this Monday morning at Frank Bell. On High Low, you got a shot to go to UB40. That's coming up at 7:20. And the item you need to know the price of, Eggos. Yes, Eggos, which you may be having this morning. Or are you having a dirty soda? Dirty sodas, as you know, started in Utah. They're now starting to catch on around the globe, as Access Hollywood just discovered.
1: The dirty soda was first introduced by Swig, a Utah-based soda parlor featured in the hit reality show The Secret Lives of Mormon Wives.
2: We don't drink alcohol or do drugs, and so it's kind of our vice.
0: They've since become a nationwide phenomenon. All sorts of dirty soda shops are opening up with different names, and of course now dirty sodas in many of the nation's fast food restaurants like McDonald's, Taco Bell, and others.
3: Let me give this a try. It's really sweet.
0: Well, of course, it's a dirty soda. But how much sugar on average is in one of these dirty sodas? This is what this nutritionist said.
4: So a large dirty soda like this can have as much as 186 grams of added sugar.
3: Oh, my gosh.
4: And that's the equivalent of an entire pack of Oreos, a dozen glazed donuts, or 5 cans of soda.
0: Yeah, just put that dozen donuts this morning in my drink, please. That's the equivalent of 5 Cokes in one drink.
4: Yes, and some of them have caffeine plus the sugar component, so you can see where it can really wreak havoc on your metabolism and your health.
0: Mm, but I'm feeling good this morning. Dirty Dr. Pepper, anyone?
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7: Traffic is looking great this early morning with no major incidents on the roadways, but I am seeing a couple of small, medium slowdowns on northbound Bangor Highway in West Valley and on northbound Mountain View Quarter Highway in West Valley, along with a light slowdown on eastbound 2100 North in Lehigh.
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0: So look at the Great Seal of Utah. No, not that seal. We're talking about the seal of the state of Utah. 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
0: 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We became the 45th state of the United States, 1896. Yeah, 130 years ago, and you were off to Howard Jones.
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28: Taking a look at forecast for today. We'll see sunshine, a few clouds, but look for hazy and smoky skies out there. Eventually looking for daytime highs on the cooler side, only topping out into the low 90s. And from ABC4, I'm meteorologist Noah Price with your forewarned forecast.
0: Thank you, sir. And right now, 71 degrees at 6:07 in Salt Lake City. And coming up, a royal record broken yesterday. Plus, a little baby news involving a celebrity who's in Utah tonight. We'll be telling you about that coming up in our B3 at 6:20 this morning. And 2 hours from now, when you get to the office, we're going to have Question Impossible at 8:10 and trying to share a 4-pack of tickets to the Hot Wheels Monster Truck event. Always a huge hit at the Maverick Center every fall. This year, it's September 12th. And if you'd like to join us on that Friday night, all you have to do is answer this question at 8:10. More than 60% of car owners don't know how to do this. What is it? And oddly enough, the answer is jumpstart a car. Do you know how to jumpstart a car? I taught all four of my kids, and I just had one call me over the weekend because they had a dead battery. So you can show them whatever you want to do, and they'll just call mom and dad anyway. Yeah, that is the answer for Question Impossible, jumpstart a car. Here's another odd fact from a recent study. When the check engine light comes on, whether it's for dead battery or anything else, the average person ignores it for 5 days. A check engine light? Really?
1: Dashboard lights are not illuminated all the time, so when they are, it must mean something serious, right? But check engine, that's vague. I've checked it, it's there. There are buttons in my car I've never used, never will use. There's a button with squiggly lines next to a misshapen peanut. I don't know. Never touched it. And I shouldn't have to guess from an exclamation point between two parentheses that my tire pressure is low. But if my windshield wiper fluid is low, all the words, windshield wiper fluid low. I'm like, pull over.

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0: And leading headlines this morning, Spider-Man.
2: Spider-Man does whatever a spider can.
0: Spider-Man, A Brand New Day, almost broke the all-time record for an opening for a movie.
2: Here comes a Spider-Man.
0: As it just came a few million dollars short of Avengers Endgame, bringing in $355 million over the weekend. Avengers Endgame opened with $357 million back in 2019. Just $2 million short of the all-time record for an opening weekend for a movie. A lot of people saw Spider-Man. And the number two movie in the country also starred Tom Holland and Zendaya, The Odyssey. And yesterday in Sandy, a beautiful afternoon for a soccer game, and the Utah Royals hosted the Portland Thorns. But Portland scored in the first 34 seconds. But by the end of the first half, the Royals answered.
3: CC Delzer on the board. The Royals find their equalizer.
0: And then in the second half, the Utah Royals poured in a slew of goals.
3: Plays it all the way through. It's Brecken Mosingo!
0: One after another.
3: It's a for the Utah Royals.
0: That's the most goals the Royals have ever scored in one game in their history. 5-1, the final over Portland. They're back in the top three. And Charlie Lacasse says this game showcased what a deadly offense the Royals have this season.
4: I think that's something that I'm really proud of with this group this season, is that we found so many different ways to score goals. We found so many different goal scorers. And kind of when you have that prowess up front, it's so hard to defend because you can't solely focus on one player.
0: Next game for the Royals in Denver coming up Saturday afternoon. And finally, a little baby news related to an artist who's in Utah tonight. Andy Grammer. He and his wife have just published photos of their new baby girl, West Lizette Grammer. She was born on June 17th. And if you're wondering about the name West, well, his other two kids, 6 and 8, are named after places as well. Louisiana, nicknamed Louie, and Israel, who's referred to as Izzy around the Grammer house. And now another addition, as Andy has had the last 3 weeks off to enjoy being a new dad, and now he's back on the road. He'll be at Red Butte Garden tonight. Gates open at 6 o'clock. Show starts at 7. Another great show in the Bee Summer Concert Series at Red Butte tonight. Mr. Andy Grammer.
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2: Traffic is looking great this early morning with no major incidents on the roadways, but I am seeing a couple of small, medium slowdowns on northbound Bangor Highway in West Valley and on northbound Mountain View Quarter Highway in West Valley, along with a light slowdown on eastbound 2100 North in Lehigh.
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10: 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At the end of the day, you want to create your very own wind-down ritual an hour before bed, whatever that might look like for you. But again, away from screens if you can. And as you get back into bed, it's all about breathing again. 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That really works for me. I'm Dr. Sanjay Gupta, helping you live a better life.
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4: Doing this 10 years ago lasted a lot longer than it does today.
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4: Now it's 6:30, and our thoughts certainly go out to the firefighters in Miller County right now who are battling that blaze, the Widemouth Blaze. 36,000 acres burned, still burning, as you can see, in the air here along the Wasatch Front. And there are a few evacuation orders this morning for Miller County residents, so we'll keep an eye on that for you. In the meantime, how would you like to go to Better Than Ezra Vertical Horizon and Tonic in Park City a week from Saturday? Well, Spider-Man trivia is on the way, and we're going to find out who the true Spider fans are versus the Green Goblins. That's coming up in 10 minutes if you want to go to Park City to see Better Than Ezra a week from Saturday.

0: Crew, B98.7 at 6:43 as we start this first full week of August. And what a weekend it was for Tom Holland and his wife Zendaya. It's pretty good being Tom Holland right now. Spider-Man was the number one movie. The Odyssey was second.
1: Feels like a very exciting time to be Tom Holland.
2: Oh, dude, I'm living the dream right now, bro.
0: It really is. Spider-Man Brand New Day over the weekend came just a couple $1 million short of the all-time record for an opening for a movie, which is held by Avengers Endgame. Spider-Man took in $355 million in North America over the weekend. The record was $357 million. So that movie's done pretty well. And a lot of us went to see that. You? Not yet. Well, you may this week. And I'll tell you what, in the meantime, how about a little Spider-Man trivia? Since you're up early with me this morning, I have a spare pair of tickets for Better Than Ezra. They're in Park City a week from Saturday night, and they're bringing Vertical Horizon and Tonic, three bands under the stars in Park City. And if you haven't been to the Canyons Village, it's absolutely beautiful. All right, Spider-Man trivia here. As we're going to give these tickets to true Spider-Man fans, not just the Green Goblins. All right, yeah, you're going to be a fan if you know the answer to this question. What was the name of the newspaper that Peter Parker works for? He's a photographer for this newspaper, and he is in all those other sequels for Spider-Man. What is it? 801-760-9870. First one to answer that, you're going to Better Than Ezra, Vertical Horizon and Tonic, a week from Saturday night in Park City.
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5: Traffic is looking pretty good this early morning, but I do see a crash on northbound Legacy Parkway in Centerville, along with a medium slowdown on northbound Bangor Highway in West Valley, and light slowdowns on eastbound SR 201 in Magna, on northbound SR 36 in Lake Point, and on eastbound 2100 North in Lehigh.
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0: So it's hard to believe it, but Wichita, Kansas is on the same latitude as this Utah city. What would that city be?
6: I think she gave me the answer, and my bet is it's St. George.
0: You guys are a winner! Yes! Woo-hoo! Yeah, isn't that crazy? The wheat fields of Wichita, Kansas are on the same latitude as St. George.
6: Yeah.
0: Yeah, strange geographical fact. Congratulations.
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1: A Better Life with Dr. Sanjay Gupta.
2: Back in 2019, I made a documentary for HBO called One Nation Under Stress. And what was true then is still true now. Money and financial problems are consistently ranked as the number one cause of stress in the United States. And a brand new study out of the Mayo Clinic found that worrying about money may age the heart even faster than traditional risk factors. Unlike an acute stressor, such as a short-term work deadline or a brief illness, financial strain is often chronic and ongoing. And because money affects so many aspects of daily life, financial stress can be difficult to escape. Even so, financial stress does not mean you're doomed. Just means you need to double down on the things you know are good for heart health: diet, exercise, sleep, and of course, not smoking. I'm Dr. Sanjay Gupta, helping you live a better life.
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4: Oh, it's 6:52 at B98.7, 71 degrees downtown Salt Lake City. Almost the biggest opening in the history of movies over the weekend, Spider-Man.
5: Spider-Man does whatever a spider can.
4: Do you know what paper that Spider-Man works for? What's the name of it? That's our trivia question for Better Than Ezra tickets a week from Saturday night in Park City. I got Kirk in West Jordan. Good morning, Kirk. What are you doing?
6: Nothing.
4: You're just trying to wake up, aren't you? All right. Well, wake up to that trivia question. Did you see the new Spider-Man?
6: I haven't yet. I'm going to.
4: Okay. Yeah. That's on my list, too. No, I haven't seen it yet. You know, Kirk, this is the only Spider-Man sequel that Stan Lee has not made a cameo in. Of course, he wrote Spider-Man. And, yeah, all the other sequels, well, that's because we lost him 8 years ago. So, certainly missing Stan Lee in this new one. However, the references to the paper that Peter Parker works to are prevalent in all movies. What paper does Spider-Man work for? Peter Parker, he's a photographer for...
6: I think it's the Daily Bugle.
4: Yeah, you got it. Not to be confused with the Daily Planet, right? That's Clark Kent.
6: Yeah.
4: Odd how they both work for newspapers, but I think both were written by Stan Lee, so there you go. Congratulations. Yeah, you're going to be going to Better Than Ezra.
6: All right. Thank you.
4: No, thank you, Kirk, for starting your Monday with us here at B98.7.

0: B98.7, it's the 25th anniversary of that album. Come on over. Shania Twain, B98.7, you're still the one. It's 7 o'clock, and 1 hour from now, your shot to go to train. We'll have your tickets at 8, 10, noon, and 4. Four chances a day this week here on B98.7. And right now, a little baby news. Beside that, we told you of Andy Grammer, who's in town tonight, by the way, at Red Butte Garden. There are a lot of babies at Hogle Zoo being born. First off, the giraffe. Have you seen the photos? Oh, it's so cute. Rachel, it's so cool having a new addition to the zoo. You guys must be so excited having this new animal.
1: She is so sweet. Was born at 6 feet tall, and she is already has access into some of our outdoor spaces. So when you visit the zoo, make sure you check the habitats behind the Echoes Express train station. That's where you're going to be able to see her.
0: Oh, you'll be able to see her already. Does she have a name yet?
1: She does. We had some very generous donors name her, and it means beautiful woman in Swahili, and it's Marembo.
0: Oh, what? Marembo? That is beautiful.
1: Marembo.
0: I'll work on that. And a lot more baby news, too, coming out of Hogle Zoo. You had some baby warthogs recently born. Was the mom Tahkiti, or is that the name of one of the kids?
1: Tahkiti is the mom, and she just had two brothers. Their names are Chad and Wharton, and you're going to be able to see them at the base of Twigga Terra, so where we do our draft feeds. Mm-hmm. And if they're not out, our amazing team put in some screens, and they're done. So people will be able to see them, even if they're inside rest.
0: And I assume with the heat we had over the weekend and we're probably going to have in the month of August, the people love going to Rocky Shores where the polar bears are, right?
1: Yeah, absolutely. Rocky Shores is very popular. And we've had some guests ask how we keep our animals cool during the summer. And so we have chilled pools, we have ice enrichment, we have misters and coolers. And then animals also have the choice to go inside if they'd like to. And then for our guests, we have our amazing splash pad is a great place to cool off. You can grab a Dole Whip or a Dippin' Dots at the Bistro. Lots of places to cool down at.
0: And finally, Rachel, you're hosting one of your last Zoo Brews of the summer, right?
1: Yeah, our next Zoo Brew is going to be Wednesday, August 12th. It's from 6:30 to 9:30. And we're so excited. We have Allbirth Station, which is a Salt Lake City-based band. They have a kind of a blend of modern rock, pop, and hip-hop. And they're going to be performing at 7 o'clock and 8 o'clock in the Wildlife Theater. So we're really excited to, you know, kind of keep enhancing and elevating our Zoo Brew experience for guests.
0: Oh, wow. Sounds like it's going to be a fun night. 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
1: Yep, and make sure you follow us on social for all the baby updates.
0: Well, Rachel, always a pleasure to find out what's new at Hogle Zoo. Thanks for your time on this Monday.
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4: Traffic has no major incidents, but it is picking up with medium slowdowns on northbound Bangor Highway in West Valley, on northbound Mountain View Quarter Highway in West Valley, and on eastbound SR 201 in Magna, along with light slowdowns on northbound I-15 in Murray and on eastbound 2100 North in Lehigh.
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0: Hey, it's Frank Bell, and you could be our next workplace of the week. 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
13: As a parent, when you send your kid off to school in the morning, you know that they're going to be learning, they're going to be spending time with their friends, but new study out of UCSF found adolescents are spending an average of 70 minutes of their school day on their phones. Now, some kids will say they need their phones to help with schoolwork, but this study found that they were spending the vast majority of their screen time on TikTok, Instagram, and Snapchat, not really apps that you're going to be turning to for homework help. Now, the study's lead author said, "Don't blame kids for using their phones at school. Teach them how to resist them. Focus on what they'd get by putting them aside rather than what you're taking away. Explain how phones could hurt their academic performance, and also remind them of this. Nothing takes the place of real face-to-face friendships." I'm Dr. Sanjay Gupta, helping you live a better life.
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0: We go to 3 or 4 of these a year. 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

0: That's 11 minutes after 7 o'clock. I don't think I've seen it this smoky in the valley. Wow. Look at that orange glow as the sun's rising along the Wasatch Front. It's going to be smoky and hazy next couple days. And that fire, by the way, in Millard County, uncontained. More evacuations this morning. We are certainly thinking about those families that are displaced and those firefighters battling that blaze this morning, the Widemouth fires. Frank Bell. And coming up, we've got UB40 tickets for you in about 10 minutes. We're going to play High Low the Grocery Game. We'll be talking Agos. So if you have to buy some at Smith's over the weekend, you'll have the inside edge on winning those tickets. Hey, good morning, B98.7. What are you up to?
1: I'm just hanging out on my treadmill.
0: Oh, the treadmill is a great place to hang out. How many miles have you done?
1: I've only got a mile.
0: That's more than most of us. Hey, while I got you, we're into August now. What's the best thing about August?
1: Well, kids back to school. Yes.
0: Are you a parent?
1: Yes.
0: So you're like, yeah, kids go back to school.
1: Bye. Vacation time.
0: I can see it. 2 weeks from today, you're going to drop them off at the bus stop and be like,
2: alrighty then.
3: 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B98.7.

0: That's Cyndi Lauper. Girls just want to have fun as we start this Monday morning. B98.7 to 722. Let's have some fun on the grocery game. High low.
1: High low. High low. It's time to play high low.
0: And if you were shopping at Smith's over the weekend, that's going to come in handy, especially if you went to the frozen food section and got some Eggos. And Eggos have been around since 1932 from the folks who invented the Pop-Tarts, yes, Kellogg's. And all you do, throw them in the toaster, butter, and then put some syrup on them this morning. Oh, that sounds good today, doesn't it? Well, we're not going to eat this box yet. Let's talk about it and the fake price. You call me and tell me if the actual retail price is higher or lower. You'll be off to UB40. That's right. UB40 is going to be playing the Canyons Village August 14th. That's a week from Saturday night. And you can see UB40 under the stars if you can tell me where these Eggos are higher or lower than 643. Now, it's a 24-count box from the frozen food section. 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

0: Chameleon, 731, B98.7, high-low, the grocery game. We got a box of Eggos, 24 count. We're trying to figure out whether it's higher or lower than 643 at Smith's. And I got Ryan in West Jordan. And Ryan, what was the jingle for Eggo? How did it go?
1: Lego my Eggo.
0: There you go! All right, there's one, Frank Bell. Now you're going to get the second one. If you could tell me where the actual retail price of a 24-count box of Eggos is higher or lower than 643, it'd be the same price at your Smith's or in West Jordan. 643, higher or lower, the real price?
1: I'm going to say higher.
0: You're right. Price of everything's gone up, even Eggos. Yeah, $7.29. Way to go. Ryan, have a blast at UB40 a week from Friday night.
1: Awesome. Thanks, Frank. I appreciate it.
0: Oh, thanks for listening. Here's Rihanna.

0: That's Ed Sheeran, B98.7 at 740. Train tickets on the way in 20 minutes at 8 o'clock. And our final Lagoon Passport winner of the daily contest is online right now. Good morning, Tim. Tim in Spanish Fork, you have won passports to Lagoon.
1: Oh, wow. Just in the nick of time.
0: Yeah, just before back to school, huh?
1: Yeah, that'll be perfect.
0: Oh, Tim, that's awesome. Yeah, you got a couple of passports. Do you got a favorite ride at Lagoon?
1: You know what? Odyssey.
0: It's kind of a kid ride, but I love just
1: trying to get my people wet as possible.
0: That's great. And I bet if you were behind me on the swing ride, you know, those chairs hanging from those giant chains, you're the friend who's probably kicking the back of my seat, huh, trying to send me up in the air.
1: Yeah, that's pretty much it.
0: Dad does that too to my kids when I'm riding that swing ride with them. Hey, Tim, congratulations on being our passport winner.
1: Thank you.
0: And this week, if you want to win Lagoon Passports, four to be exact, with $100 to spend at Lagoon Park, find out about our secret contest. It happens every workday, 9 to 5, and all the details are at B987.com this morning /

0: by a 60-member church choir. Like a Prayer, B98.7. 10 minutes away, your train tickets then coming up at 8:20. We've got Question Impossible, where we're going to be sharing 4 passes to the Hot Wheels Monster Truck event at the Maverick Center. They're moving in a lot of dirt for this event, and your clue for Question Impossible is cables. Cables, all right? Frank Bell, can you believe this? Minivans are cool again, according to Edmunds. Yeah, sales have jumped 21% in the last year alone, minivans, because parents are opting for them because they're cheaper than the 3-row SUV by $5,000 to $6,000, and it's easier to slide that panel door open and get the kids in and out than it is with the 3-row SUVs where you have to fold that back row. So, yeah, who knew? Here in 2026, minivans are cool again.
1: I have a minivan. That's my car. Is that a cool? I have no kids. Does that change the equation? Probably. I call it a minivan, though. I never call it a van. It's a little better. If I say, hey, I drive a minivan, you're like, oh, he's taking kids to soccer practice. If I say, hey, I drive a van, you're like, oh, he's taking kids from soccer practice. And that's a big difference. That's what I've learned.

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0: That's Justin Bieber, B98.7. You got train tickets coming at you in 3 minutes here on B98.7. Four chances a day, 8, 10, noon, and 4. Right now it's 7:58. Here we are, month of August, first full week. What do you want to get done before summer's over?
1: Going to Lagoon and Snowbird and lots of concerts.
0: That's a good three things to check off. And Andy Grammer, by the way, is in concert tonight at Red Butte Garden with B98.7. And Snowbird, you mentioned that. Oktoberfest opens this weekend, but clearly you knew that. What's still on your list to check off this summer?
2: Oh my gosh. I am honestly, I don't know. Because I have so much going on.
0: Shuttling, getting ready for back to school. You still got your own list to complete before the end. It could be overwhelming, huh?
2: Right.
0: Well, the kids go back in a couple of weeks, so hang in there.
2: Yeah.
0: Time to get those things in before the end of summer. July is in the rearview mirror. Which, by the way, if you missed Jimmy Fallon on Friday, he said goodbye to July officially with a song.
3: Can't believe July is done, but we all had so much fun. 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

0: long till those boys of summer are gone. B98.7, that's Don Henley this morning as you get back to work and into the month of August. It's 8:11. Well, that right there is the sound of Hot Wheels Monster Trucks, which will be invading the Maverick Center coming up September 12th and 13th. And if you'd like to be there that weekend, we have your tickets right now on Question Impossible.
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0: More than 60% of car owners, according to a recent study, do not know how to do this. And it has to do with your car opening the hood and doing what? 60% of car owners have no idea how to do this. Any idea what it is? And you'd think more know how to do this, but crazy. What is it? 801-760-9870. If you know, you'll be off to the Maverick Center September 12th for the Hot Wheels Monster Truck event.

0: It's the Backstreet Boys. B98.7. It's 8:23 as you get back to work on this Monday and into a new month. And good morning. How is your August treating you so far?
1: It is amazing so far. I had the Roy Parade yesterday, so it's going great.
0: Okay, so the Roy Parade. I knew about a few festivals going on. What was going on in Roy?
1: Their Heritage Day.
0: Oh, Heritage Day's parade. Cool. And you were part of it?
1: Yeah, I'm the Ghost Rider, so.
0: Oh, you're the Ghost Rider. Okay, so are you waving while you're, like, riding a motorcycle?
1: Actually, I'm waving, and I have a flamethrower in the back that launches it up 14 feet high. So.
0: You had the best weekend ever.
1: Oh, yes. I was adding to the heat.
0: Okay, I was going to say, it's 102 degrees. You got a flamethrower. You're on a motorcycle wearing leather and a helmet, right? You're the Ghost Rider outfit.
1: Yeah, and I'm actually in armor, too. Solid armor.
0: How many pounds did you lose yesterday?
1: I usually lose about 10 pounds of water weight by the end of the heat because I go to the car show right after.
0: Oh, wow. So you had a great car show in Roy yesterday. All right, cool.
1: Yep.
0: Fantastic.
1: Yep.
0: Well, I'll tell you what, represent Roy here on Question Impossible. I got a good one for you. 60% of car owners don't know how to do this. And I'm shocked at this stat, but it's true. And my kids, I showed them how to do this. They call me anyway. Dad, how do I do this? What is it we're talking about?
1: It's about jumping, how to jump your car and use your jumper cables.
0: Yes! Jumper cables! Now, negative to negative and positive to positive, right? Or don't cross the wire. Yeah.
1: No, it's positive to positive, and then the negative is attached to the metal on your car. You don't go straight to the battery.
0: Okay. All I know is, like Ghostbusters, don't cross the streams.
1: Yeah, that's about right.
0: It would be very, very bad.
2: What? Don't cross the streams. Why? It would be bad.
3: I'm fuzzy on the whole good-bad thing. What do you mean bad?
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3: All right, that's bad. Okay. All right, important safety tip. Thanks, Egon.
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7: Traffic has no major incidents, but it is starting to look busy with a few medium slowdowns on northbound I-15 in Murray, on northbound Bangor Highway in West Valley, on northbound Mountain View Quarter Highway in West Valley, on eastbound SR-201 in Magna, and on eastbound 2100 North in Lehigh.
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0: 834, P98.7. You can see a lot of that smoke in the air, and it's going to be locked into the valley with air quality issues this week. We'll see highs near 90 today, so quite a bit cooler. And right now, 72 downtown Salt Lake City. Up ahead, we got a lot of festivals going on and concerts this week to look forward to. We'll check community events up ahead in about 10 minutes. And tomorrow, check in at 810 for another Question Impossible if you want to go to the Hot Wheels Monster Truck event next month at the Maverick Center. Question you're going to hear is, this old-fashioned item has been shown to decrease anxiety and depression up to 25%. What is it? Old-fashioned item. The answer for tomorrow's Question Impossible is a rocking chair, you know, which you might have on your front porch, or your grandpa, for that matter. Rocking chair is the answer for Question Impossible.
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1: Well, now that we're into the month of August, if you need a few things to look forward to this week, Bear Lake's Raspberry Days is getting underway Thursday through Sunday. Also, the Park City Arts Festival headed at us this weekend, and Snowbird's Oktoberfest is underway for another season. If that's not enough, Salem Days, Linden Days, and the Sandy City Balloon Festival. We're going to be on hand Saturday night for the Balloon Glow event. Of course, they launch Friday morning at Storm Mountain Park. Then the Big Balloon Glow Saturday night in the Promenade in Sandy. And speaking of Sandy, tomorrow night, the Stray Cats are at the Sandy Amphitheater tomorrow night. And quite a few other shows tonight. We've got Andy Grammer at Red Butte Garden. Friday night, Chicago at Deer Valley. And Idina Menzel on Saturday night. All the details on our concert calendar at B987.com as we get into the month of August this week. We're all right.

So if you're wondering where Adele has been this year, she's been acting. Her new movie is coming out in a couple of months called Cry to Heaven. She'll be opposite Colin Firth. Yeah, debut as an actress. Adele, look forward to that here in a couple of months. And you got about 5 more minutes left if you want to look forward to the Train show. We've got another pair of tickets to give away. Train, Matt Nathanson at B&L. Code word this hour is awards, plural, awards. 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

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There's Roxette. B98.7. How about five goals unanswered for the Utah Royals to come back and win that game against Portland 5-1? That's the most they've ever scored in history. Next game for the Royals at Denver next Saturday. Am I-

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3: I read this interesting story the other day, which was written by a colleague of mine, about why so-called, quote, admin nights are the new book club for busy adults. Now, I learned this is a term coined by journalist Chris Collin, who wrote about this life hack in the Wall Street Journal. An admin night is when people come together for a night, a fun night, while holding one another accountable to an assignment. The ones usually considered back burner tasks, the ones that you've been putting off. The person you choose to do an admin night with matters a lot, because that's your accountability partner. That's what one person told us. People love the social aspect because it can bring these boring tasks to light, make them feel more fun, and where you go matters as well. You need to have enough space and hopefully not too many distractions. And again, don't forget to leave some time for fun. I'm Dr. Sanjay Gupta, helping you live a better life.
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That's Alex Warren this morning, ordinary for Kaylin in Orem. And thanks for listening in Orem, Kaylin. She was at the Alex Warren Show a couple of months ago. What a show that was. And Frank Bell. Well, it's not too late to hit Lagoon. We've got four tickets and $100 up for grabs. That'll buy you lunch there at Lagoon. Want to find out more? 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

So over the weekend, Phil Collins was talking about Taylor Swift in an interview, and he had the honor of meeting her before she was famous. His daughter, Lily Collins, the actress, said she was a huge Taylor Swift fan, and he fell in love with the song White Horse. He said it's just simple, her and her guitar, and after he heard that, knew she was going to be a superstar, which I don't even think superstar sums up how famous she is now.

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3: As a parent, when you send your kid off to school in the morning, you know that they're going to be learning, they're going to be spending time with their friends, but new study out of UCSF found adolescents are spending an average of 70 minutes of their school day on their phones. Now, some kids will say they need their phones to help with schoolwork, but this study found that they were spending the vast majority of their screen time on TikTok, Instagram, and Snapchat, not really apps that you're going to be turning to for homework help. Now, the study's lead author said, "Don't blame kids for using their phones at school. Teach them how to resist them. Focus on what they'd get by putting them aside rather than what you're taking away. Explain how phones could hurt their academic performance, and also remind them of this. Nothing takes the place of real face-to-face friendships." I'm Dr. Sanjay Gupta, helping you live a better life.
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And before you know it, Train's going to be in town August 19th. 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
9: We've all been there, in a boring meeting, a long lecture, struggling to stay awake. 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Aside from the obvious, making sure you're getting enough sleep, there are a couple quick pick-me-ups that experts recommend before you take your seat. If you have time, you might try to squeeze in a quick nap, just a couple minutes even. That can increase your alertness. Or try to pop outside for a quick walk, get your blood and your hormones pumping, splash some cold water on your face, or grab a cup of coffee, obviously. If you're not a caffeine drinker, even just taking small sips of water throughout your meeting could be enough to keep you awake. Of course, you could also make a point to engage in the meeting. You're not likely to fall asleep while you're actually talking. I'm Dr. Sanjay Gupta, helping you live a better life.
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9: Even for people who fall asleep easily, staying asleep can be difficult. You wake up, your mind starts to race, you can't turn those thoughts off. Sleep experts say there are a few things you can try. Cognitive shuffling. That's when you choose a random, impersonal, non-emotional word. Then for each letter of that word, think of as many words that begin with each letter as you can before moving on to the next one. It distracts your brain from stress. It also mimics the fragmented thought patterns that usually occur as you drift off to sleep. Sensory grounding is something else. That's when you work through things you can hear, feel, see, smell, or taste. That helps you to be in the moment instead of dwelling on the past or the future. Or just do a mental walkthrough of a place you know well. Familiar but neutral imagery that can calm the brain. I'm Dr. Sanjay Gupta, helping you live a better life.
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0: 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Hello and good afternoon. I'm Rachel. I'm so excited for you. Train is awesome to see. I think at some point you and I had a little bit of a crush on Pat Monahan, the lead singer. Oh my gosh, and he always wins the Best Dressed Award, and he's just a fantastic writer, and he's just so involved. He's right there in the moment with you every single step of the way. 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We are going to play again with Chris at 4 o'clock this afternoon. Now, my daughter is 17, but we're huge Paw Patrol fans, and we're very much looking forward to the new movie that's coming out. 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
9: Back in 2019, I made a documentary for HBO called One Nation Under Stress. And what was true then is still true now. money and financial problems are consistently ranked as the number one cause of stress in the United States. And a brand new study out of the Mayo Clinic found that worrying about money may age the heart even faster than traditional risk factors. Unlike an acute stressor, such as a short-term work deadline or a brief illness, financial strain is often chronic and ongoing. And because money affects so many aspects of daily life, financial stress can be difficult to escape. Even so, financial stress does not mean you're doomed. Just means you need to double down on the things you know are good for heart health. Diet, exercise, sleep, and of course, not smoking. I'm Dr. Sanjay Gupta, helping you live a better life.
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It's my second Halloween purchase. 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They've gone all vintage this year. I couldn't help myself. B98.7.

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1: You see these every day. The average one is now 12 years old. What are they?
10: Cars.
1: Yeah, you're a winner. Yeah, the average car now is 12 years old on the road. I mean, we're just not buying newer cars.
10: That's crazy.
1: Yeah, how old is your car, would you say? Is it over 10 years old?
10: No, it's not over 10 years old.
1: Okay, one of the newer ones, but the average car, 12 years old now on the road.
11: A better life with Dr. Sanjay Gupta.
12: Even for people who fall asleep easily, staying asleep can be difficult. You wake up, your mind starts to race, you can't turn those thoughts off. Sleep experts say there are a few things you can try. Cognitive shuffling. That's when you choose a random, impersonal, non-emotional word. Then for each letter of that word, think of as many words that begin with each letter as you can before moving on to the next one. It distracts your brain from stress. It also mimics the fragmented thought patterns that usually occur as you drift off to sleep. Sensory grounding is something else. That's when you work through things you can hear, feel, see, smell, or taste. That helps you to be in the moment instead of dwelling on the past or the future. Or just do a mental walkthrough of a place you know well. Familiar but neutral imagery that can calm the brain. I'm Dr. Sanjay Gupta, helping you live a better life.

of the Stars. The next pro is on ABC tonight. It's B98.7. I love it. You know, before you know it, our favorite TV programs will be back. As I know, summer can be a little on the slim side as far as choice. Kevin, I'm Christina Perry, Backstreet Boys, B98.7. 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
15: Even for people who fall asleep easily, staying asleep can be difficult. You wake up, your mind starts to race, you can't turn those thoughts off. Sleep experts say there are a few things you can try. Cognitive shuffling. That's when you choose a random, impersonal, non-emotional word. Then for each letter of that word, think of as many words that begin with each letter as you can before moving on to the next one. It distracts your brain from stress. It also mimics the fragmented thought patterns that usually occur as you drift off to sleep. Sensory grounding is something else. That's when you work through things you can hear, feel, see, smell, or taste. That helps you to be in the moment instead of dwelling on the past or the future. Or just do a mental walkthrough of a place you know well. Familiar but neutral imagery that can calm the brain. I'm Dr. Sanjay Gupta, helping you live a better life.
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10: If you're looking to get stronger, you don't necessarily need a bunch of heavy weights to do that, at least not to start. Body weight workouts, when you do them the right way, can be really effective. Strength and conditioning specialist Dana Santis told us, with body weight training, you create progressive overload by changing joint angles, adding instability, or choosing more challenging variations of the same exercise. Two other factors driving progressive overload are time under tension and muscular fatigue. That means the amount of time your muscles are engaged during a movement, the slower the movement, the harder it will be until you reach the point where you can't do another rep with good form. You want to stop before you collapse. Also, remember this, pay attention to your breath. So important. Breathe out when you exert force. I'm Dr. Sanjay Gupta, helping you live a better life.

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I'll tell you, this time of year, it gets a little tense. We're here to bring it down a notch or two, keep you calm, quiet, peaceful, and give you freebies, okay? 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Kids get ready to head back to school, and you got a lot on your plate again, moms. Not that you don't already, but it adds up there. B98.7. 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

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Hi, I'm Rachel. 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
1: 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I'm going to explain why sports medicine doctors say it really does work. 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
1: 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Forensic psychiatrist Carol Lieberman says making music is good for the brain. 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
13: Even for people who fall asleep easily, staying asleep can be difficult. You wake up, your mind starts to race, you can't turn those thoughts off. Sleep experts say there are a few things you can try. Cognitive shuffling. That's when you choose a random, impersonal, non-emotional word. Then for each letter of that word, think of as many words that begin with each letter as you can before moving on to the next one. It distracts your brain from stress. It also mimics the fragmented thought patterns that usually occur as you drift off to sleep. Sensory grounding is something else. That's when you work through things you can hear, feel, see, smell, or taste. That helps you to be in the moment instead of dwelling on the past or the future. Or just do a mental walkthrough of a place you know well. Familiar but neutral imagery that can calm the brain. I'm Dr. Sanjay Gupta, helping you live a better life.
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Confess Lehigh, we love you too. Facebook friend of the day all this week. We're sending you to see Paw Patrol at the Jordan Megaplex Commons. Oh my gosh, it's August 14th. 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B98.7.

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2: I don't know about you, but my social media feeds are flooded with lotions and potions and gadgets, all promising to unlock different components of longevity. But if you log off, take a step back from all the hype, you'll find that the actual keys to a longer, healthier life are hiding in plain sight. There are four of them. Number one, nutrition. The Mediterranean diet really is the gold standard. Number two, exercise. You should be getting 150 minutes of moderate intensity exercise or 75 minutes of vigorous intensity exercise every week, plus strength training and stretching. Number three, sleep. Sleep is when your body and your brain repair themselves. You should be getting 7 to 9 hours a night. And finally, number four, often gets forgotten, socialization. It's not a bonus. It's a necessity for a healthy life, finding a sense of community, purpose, and belonging. I'm Dr. Sanjay Gupta, helping you live a better life.
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6: You see these every day. 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
1: A better life with Dr. Sanjay Gupta.
2: I read this interesting story the other day, which was written by a colleague of mine, about why so-called, quote, admin nights are the new book club for busy adults. Now, I learned this is a term coined by journalist Chris Collin, who wrote about this life hack in the Wall Street Journal. An admin night is when people come together for a night, a fun night, while holding one another accountable to an assignment. The ones usually considered back burner tasks, the ones that you've been putting off. The person you choose to do an admin night with matters a lot because that's your accountability partner. That's what one person told us. People love the social aspect because it can bring these boring tasks to light, make them feel more fun, and where you go matters as well. You need to have enough space and hopefully not too many distractions. And again, don't forget to leave some time for fun. I'm Dr. Sanjay Gupta, helping you live a better life.
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8: I read this interesting story the other day, which was written by a colleague of mine, about why so-called, quote, admin nights are the new book club for busy adults. Now, I learned this is a term coined by journalist Chris Collin, who wrote about this life hack in the Wall Street Journal. An admin night is when people come together for a night, a fun night, while holding one another accountable to an assignment. The ones usually considered back burner tasks, the ones that you've been putting off. The person you choose to do an admin night with matters a lot because that's your accountability partner. That's what one person told us. People love the social aspect because it can bring these boring tasks to light, make them feel more fun. And where you go matters as well. You need to have enough space and hopefully not too many distractions. And again, don't forget to leave some time for fun. I'm Dr. Sanjay Gupta, helping you live a better life.
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Workday wrap-up continues at P98.7, where we appreciate you listening in Sandy. Hope you'll join us in Sandy this week. The Sandy Balloon Fest, Friday and Saturday morning, launches from Storm Mountain Park. 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

Did you see Spider-Man over the weekend? And no, I'm not talking about the five-year-old. I saw in his Spidey suit at the Target in Cottonwood Heights. 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

Some cool time over the weekend? I hope so, with the triple-digit temps. Cooler today, it is B98.7 with a shout-out to Charlie. Charlie's entered in our Dog Days of Summer photo contest. The pic shows Charlie hanging out in the pool, but there's no water in it. What's that about? 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

where you gotta be if you want to win your tickets to Train. They'll be in town on the 19th. Still have a concert under the stars on your summer bucket list. We've got your tickets. Another chance to win them in minutes just after 4 with P98.7.

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Alex Warren Ordinary. We saw him in town earlier this summer. 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

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Workday wrap-up at V98.7 with a thank you for listening in Bluffdale. Yeah, the sign says Bluffdale Old West Days. Now underway. I know they've got their party in the park tomorrow, parade Saturday, fireworks in Bluffdale on Friday night.

Utah's feel-good station, V98.7. Prince won an Oscar in his lifetime. Could he win a Tony? Prince the Musical headed to Broadway next year.

0: John Tesh on B98.7. 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Plus, when a World Cup referee went down with a cramp on the field, somebody handed him pickle juice. He was back in minutes. I'm going to explain why sports medicine doctors say it really does work. 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
3: We've got a disabled vehicle on southbound I-15 at 2100 North in Lehigh. The right shoulder there is blocked, and we are seeing some slowing backed up to about Thanksgiving Point. We've got heavy slowing southbound I-15 from 3300 South off and on to the point of the mountain. Northbound I-15, you're going to see heavy slowing between 2700 South up to Rose Park. We've got a crash westbound SR-201 at 900 West, and another crash on eastbound I-80 just before you get to the 215 exit that's causing some delays. Everywhere else is looking okay.
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12: We've all been there, in a boring meeting, a long lecture, struggling to stay awake. No matter how hard you try, you nod off, and that is never a good look. Aside from the obvious, making sure you're getting enough sleep, there are a couple quick pick-me-ups that experts recommend before you take your seat. If you have time, you might try to squeeze in a quick nap, just a couple minutes even. That can increase your alertness. Or try to pop outside for a quick walk, get your blood and your hormones pumping, splash some cold water on your face, or grab a cup of coffee, obviously. If you're not a caffeine drinker, even just taking small sips of water throughout your meeting could be enough to keep you awake. Of course, you could also make a point to engage in the meeting. You're not likely to

0: 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I'm Dr. Sanjay Gupta, helping you live a better life.
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B98.7, Harry Styles took a fall on stage over the weekend, but got up, kept singing. He's okay. He'll kick off 30 sold-out shows in New York City this month. And yes, we'll have your chance to fly away to see him.

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2: We still got that crash on eastbound I-80 just before you get to the 215 exit. We're seeing some slowing through that area. We've got heavy slowing southbound I-15 from 4500 south to the point of the mountain. We've got a disabled vehicle on southbound I-15 at 2100 north in Lehigh. The right shoulder there is blocked. We've got slowing from that disabled vehicle into Orem. Also northbound I-15, you're going to run into a little bit of slowing off and on between 3900 south up to 2600 south in Woods Cross.
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3: 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But the fix is so simple. 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
12: As a parent, when you send your kid off to school in the morning, you know that they're going to be learning, they're going to be spending time with their friends. But new study out of UCSF found adolescents are spending an average of 70 minutes of their school day on their phones. Now, some kids will say they need their phones to help with schoolwork, but this study found that they were spending the vast majority of their screen time on TikTok, Instagram, and Snapchat, not really apps that you're going to be turning to for homework help. Now, the study's lead author said, "Don't blame kids for using their phones at school. Teach them how to resist them. Focus on what they'd get by putting them aside rather than what you're taking away. Explain how phones could hurt their academic performance, and also remind them of this. Nothing takes the place of real face-to-face friendships." I'm Dr. Sanjay Gupta, helping you live a better life.
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It's B98.7. I'm Chris with a thank you for listening all the way out in Grantsville. I know in Grantsville this week they have the children's production of The Chocolate Chip Nightmare. I don't know about you, but I think the nightmare is when you run out of chocolate chips.

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3: We've got a crash on southbound I-15 at Main Street and American Fork. The right shoulder there is blocked. We've got a fire affecting the roadway on northbound 900 East at 7300 South in Midvale. The exit ramp there is closed and the right shoulder is blocked, so you need to find another route. We've also got a fire affecting the roadway on eastbound I-80 just to southbound I-215 exit. The exit ramp there is closed. And a crash on eastbound I-80 just before you get to the 215 exit, so be aware of that as you head out.
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0: Hey, it's Frank Bell, and you could be our next Workplace of the Week. Every Tuesday morning at 8:30, we draw our Workplace of the Week. I buzz to your office in the B-Van, and I don't come empty-handed. 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And congratulations to our recent winners, Ridgeline Realty in Roy, Sugar House Medical Clinic, Osani Shoes in West Jordan. 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
1: A better life with Dr. Sanjay Gupta.
4: Back in 2019, I made a documentary for HBO called One Nation Under Stress. And what was true then is still true now. Money and financial problems are consistently ranked as the number one cause of stress in the United States. And a brand new study out of the Mayo Clinic found that worrying about money may age the heart even faster than traditional risk factors. Unlike an acute stressor, such as a short-term work deadline or a brief illness, financial strain is often chronic and ongoing. And because money affects so many aspects of daily life, financial stress can be difficult to escape. Even so, financial stress does not mean you're doomed. Just means you need to double down on the things you know are good for heart health. Diet, exercise, sleep, and of course, not smoking. I'm Dr. Sanjay Gupta, helping you live a better life.
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0: You see these every day. The average one is now 12 years old. 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
9: Cars.
0: Yeah, you're a winner. Yeah, the average car now is 12 years old on the road. 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
9: That's crazy.
0: Yeah, how old is your car, would you say? Is it over 10 years old?
9: No, it's not over 10 years old.
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0: Everybody wants to rule the world, but right now it is Tom Holland and Zendaya. 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One of the biggest movie openings ever. You know, they're also starring in The Odyssey. 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